0: 生まれたものなんでしょうか。 So this song is about the mental, how you keep your mentality in this social media culture, right?
1: Yeah.
0: The main theme is.
1: Yes.
0: So how did you come to this? Is it like a personal experience or...
1: It's not quite personal experience, but as a performer or a musician, it happens sometimes. We were harmed by the messaging from the internet. It happens sometimes, not quite often.
0: Why did you decide to write about this?
1: Oh, it comes to the idea about that this is our first time to write a song across the country.
0: Okay.
1: And we thought about...Is there any subject that people will care about? And nowadays, people are overwhelmed by the SNS.
0: Yeah.
1: So it happens like we were harmed sometimes.
0: Right.
1: So we want to write the song like you can protect yourself.
0: まあ、そもそも、まあ、これはすごいパーソナルな出来事っていうよりかはやっぱりこうアーティストとしてそういうなんかちょっとネガティブなこう発言だったりとか発信っていうのはたまにこうやっぱり自分たちもまあこうネット上で見ることがあるっていうことでこのテーマになったんですけど、まあ、今回はその初めてこう世界中に曲を配信するということでみんながこう誰しもが経験したことがあるようなこの SNS 上でのヘイトだったりちょっとネガティブな感情っていうものを、まあ、書こうというねことになったそうです。そして今回のコラボではネット上でのコミュニケーションやいわゆるネットいじめに対する、まあ、その感覚の違いっていうのが興味深かったそうなんですけども、これ具体的にどんな違いだったんでしょうか。
2: So what we're talking is about how the hate in this social media culture is happening all around the world. But then you said that there's a difference in how we feel about this culture.
1: Yeah.
2: Can you explain this more?
1: I think that we will be influenced by the other people's thinking or opinions. And I think that as a musician that I think the music is the best things like it can like be with you all the time if you want. You can listen one song and you feel like, okay, I feel better now. So we want to write a song that across the country is like we are learning for the Japanese people. He can say in Taiwanese, "Tasha Likishi," or me as a Taiwanese, I say "Jamasase Naiyo." That's the hard one, but I can feel like I feel stronger by this song. That's the original idea about this song.
2: But did you feel like the whole difference in culture about like the hating culture like on social media? Did you feel it?
1: Yeah, yeah. Always feel the boundaries.
2: Always feel the boundaries, yeah. まあ、その、やっぱりこう、カルチャーによって、そのネットいじめとか SNS に対するもの、その思うことは違うんですけども、やっぱりこの音楽を通じて、その自分のことをこう守るっていうのは、こう音楽は常に自分たちのそばにいることができるものだから、それを通して自分たちを守る気持ちで、そういう気持ちでこの曲ができたそうです。それでは、このね楽曲皆さんにもねお届けしようと思います。曲紹介をお願いします。
0: So we'd like to play this song to everyone now. 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
3: Yes, okay, we are Sorry Youth and the following song is called Out of My Way. 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
2: 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Looks tough. Catch on me.
3: Tokyo Beats Foundation. Beats Foundation. Foundation. Some Japanese. Give me them loud. They're tired of your mind.

0: And with anime, like spirituality, mm-hmm. like Dragon Ball Z,
1: right.
0: Like, you know, everyone loves that.
1: Right.
0: But I watch it and I see like a deeper meaning within it, like subliminal messages, like kind of like when you find like Goku turns Super Saiyan, he's like finding his inner strength to overcome his obstacles and all that stuff. Or even like a spirit bomb type of thing. He's gathering energy from everyone else to like defeat something that we all want to defeat.
1: Huh.
0: So I just like see it in a different way. And I feel like every anime has that little subliminal type of thing where the main character is just trying to be the best he can. And I feel like you could relate that to like being a human being.
1: Right, right.
0: You know what I mean? So I love that about Japanese culture, like the anime. And I love the fashion. And I love the food.
1: Right.
0: Yeah, so it's a mixture of just like both.
1: Wow. That's pretty deep. そう、まあ、アニメはすごい好きだし、日本のカルチャーも好きで、特に日本のアニメすごい大好きで、なぜかっていうと、やっぱりこのアニメで語られてる内容っていうのは、まあ、そんなにめっちゃクリアではないけど、よく見てみたら、例えば、悟空がスーパーサイヤ人になる時とかって、自分の中にある本当の強さを見つける瞬間の比喩だなとも思うし、元気玉とかもいろんな方のこうエネルギーを集めて悪役を倒すみたいな。それは自分がこう倒したい敵を倒すみたいな、そういうサブリミナルの比喩だったりっていうところに、
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0: Also, just to add to that, the first time that I got introduced to Japanese culture was in school. When I was in second grade, I had like a Japanese teacher, and I learned like basic Japanese, and that kind of like raised my eye into like Japanese culture. Like, oh, what's this? And then later on, I found anime.
1: Was she like Japanese teacher?
0: She was a Japanese person.
1: Okay,
0: yeah.
1: Okay, so she was teaching you Japanese.
0: Well, a class. Yeah.
1: A class. What class was it?
0: It was just Japanese class, language class in like second grade, like in my elementary school.
1: Interesting. Wow. なんか小学校2年生の頃に小学校の先生が日本人の先生だったらしく、その日本語の授業でいろいろ教えてくれて、そこからアニメだったりとか日本の文化に興味を持ったということらしいですね。
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1: はい。For those who don't know you, could you kind of introduce yourself, your background, stuff like that?
0: My name is AK. I'm from Brooklyn, New York. My family is from Trinidad and Tobago. It's like in the Caribbean islands.
1: Okay, okay.
0: Everyone thinks I'm from Jamaica. But I'm not from Jamaica. It's similar though. So like I get it. You know what I mean?
1: What country is it?
0: Trinidad and Tobago.
2: Trinidad and Tobago.
1: Got you. Got you.
0: We have like one of the biggest carnivals in the world. Probably second to Brazil. But yeah.And I'm from Brooklyn. I grew up in Flatbush. I'm part of this rap group called the Underachievers, and also like a collective called the Beast Coast with like Joey Badass, Flatbush Zombies, and Pro Era. And yeah, I've been making music probably like 10 years. I do art. I model sometimes for my friend Kid Super. I'm wearing his brand right now. Yeah, I just like doing things that I feel like resonates with my soul. So I wouldn't categorize myself as just a rapper. I'm just like an artist.
1: Wow. Okay, cool.
0: Yeah, yeah.
1: ということで、まあ、ブルックリン出身で、まあ、フラットブッシュ出身なんですけど、家族はトリニダード・トバゴ出身ということで、カリビアにある国で、まあ、世界で一番でかいカーニバル、でかいカーニバル一つやってると。で、アンダーチーバーというデュオにも入ってるけど、You said Beast Coast, right?
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0: I also make jewelry too.
1: You make jewelry as well?
0: Yeah, yeah, yeah.
1: Wow. ジュエリーも作ってるみたいです。
2: あ、ジュエリーも？
1: はい。Is that something that you make?
0: Yeah.
1: Is that something you make?
0: It's like underachieving.
1: Wow. 自分で作ったということで。
2: かわいい。
1: What? You made it yourself?
0: Yeah, I mean, I have people making it, I design it.
1: Oh, okay, you design you know it. Mm-hmm. Yeah, no, it makes sense, makes sense. Wow, デザインもしてるということでね。すごいっすね。Wow. そう、やっぱレオンとの、うん、もうすごい俺は結構あのフラットブッシュ園昔からすごい好きなんで、うん、ちょっとそこどういう風に始まったかみたいなちょっと聞きたいなと思っていて、お互いから、はい、それをちょっとぜひっていう感じなんですけど、うん、So I was wondering about like how you started with Leon、うん、right? And like I'm a big fan of like Flash Bush Yen. Like I've been listening、mm-hmm. to that for like for、Thank、a while、you. now. So、mm-hmm. how did it happen? How did the collaboration happen?、Mm-hmm. How's the relationship evolved since then?、Mm-hmm.

0: So I came to Japan maybe like 2017 or something like that, or 2018. That was my first time.
1: Okay.
0: And I had made a post like, I need help, like guidance in, around the city. Mm. And then like five people were waiting in my lobby. And like one of the person that was waiting, was he waiting with them? I'm not sure if this person was waiting with them actually, but okay. I met him later on. His name is Yusuke, and he actually does writing. He used to do writing for like a magazine, I forgot. Like, but he's an editor, a music writer. And he became my friend like shortly after. So whenever I would visit, I would come and check him. Mm. And I let him know that like I want to start doing collaborations and like bridging the gap between American music and Japanese music.
1: That's sick.
0: And he was like, you know what, that's a good idea. He's like, there's a sick ass dude that I think you would sound amazing with.
1: Okay.
0: And it was Leon. And then he's like, I want you to meet him. And we went to this bar called A-Bar.
1: A-Bar.
0: Not A-Bar. Excuse me. That's the bar that we go to now. But the Bloody Angle.
1: Yeah.
0: And then he was with Anarchy. And another rapper from Japan. And from then I met him, and the next day we was in the studio and we recorded like two of our biggest songs like the next day.
1: Wow.
0: Like Piccolo Reefa and Light Work.
1: Yeah. So the fire songs.
0: But you can tell your perspective too.
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0: Man, I don't know what it is, but like when I first heard Leon's music, like I listened to Japanese music before. And no shade and no respect, like sometimes when I listen to it I would hear like a little bit offbeatness. And then I listened to this guy, and he's rapping like on beat with the craziest flows. Like, I was just like, holy shit, what the hell? Oh, I don't know if I'm...
1: Nah, you're chilling.
0: I was like, yeah, bye. But, really though, when I heard his music, I was completely shocked. Kind of like the goosebumps type of feeling. He has the dope voice.
1: Right.
0: So I was just like, holy shit. I'm sorry. But I was like, really down to make music with him. As soon as I heard it, I was like, nah, we gotta do this. You know what I mean? That's what it was, really. And I didn't understand anything, really.
1: Right.
0: It was just like the flows, and he was just hitting the pockets, and it was just pretty dope for me.
3: Oh, 最高っすね。
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0: 100%. I feel like America in general and Japan, just like there is definitely a connection. We're both into the same type of fashion, you know, even the music, you know what I mean?

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0: huh. OK So AK, like what's next for you 2026?
3: Shit. Man, really, I'm just trying to keep working. Like, I'm inspired recently by a couple of artists that I actually met before, like, you know, Russ and stuff like that.
0: Russ?
3: Or Larry June or, like, people like that. I'm inspired by their creative process and how they release music. Mm. So this dude named Russ, he inspired me recently. He's become a superstar artist now. Mm. But before becoming a superstar artist, he released a song a week. Like, original song a week. His own beat and, like, mixed and mastered it a week. And he did, like, that for, like, maybe, like, I'm probably wrong on this, but maybe, like, 9 months or something like that.
0: What?
3: And then it took him, he did that consecutively and became a superstar.
0: Dang.
3: And then he stopped doing it as a superstar because he was already lit, right? Mm. But then he was like, why did I do that? And then he redid the same thing and then became even more lit. And then there's, like, artists like Larry June that drop albums consecutively throughout the year.
0: Wow.
3: And I just want to become that artist that, hey, I'm not searching for the hit song. Mm. I'm just, like, expressing myself as much as I can. Mm. And I'm not scared to, because some people like to drop and, like, feel like, oh, I'm doing too much.
0: Right, right.
3: But, like,
0: right.
3: I'm never doing too much. I'm alive. Like, you know, I'm here creating. I feel these emotions. So, bam, I'm going to drop it as much as I can. Mm. And if you don't believe in it, soon you will, because it's, like, it's going to be everywhere. You know?
0: Right, right,
3: so
0: right.
3: So that's my energy right now. I'm just going to continue dropping stuff with him. Mm. I'm doing collaboration with Jin Dog in the future.
0: Right.
3: Jin Usagi, Miyachi. I'm gonna continue collaborating with Japanese artists and also just doing my American thing too and like collaborating with American artists and just dropping music. You know?
0: Fire.
3: And also doing other stuff like art and jewelry and shit.
0: Okay,
3: you know?
0: Okay. That sounds interesting.
2: That sounds fun.
0: Yeah, okay. Yeah. まあ何人かこう、まあ今年はやっぱできるだけ曲を出したいということをお話ししてて、ラスっていうアーティストがいるんですけど、彼はなんか1週間に1曲リリースするのを9ヶ月続けたみたいなんですよ。それでめっちゃスーパースターになって、で辞めちゃったんだけど、なんで俺辞めたんだっけみたいな、もう1回やってさらにアーティストとしてでかくなったと。
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0: はい、
3: Also, like, I was telling Leon and Kensho, like, the other day, like, I'm inspired by artists like Picasso, too.
0: Picasso. Mm.
3: Like, and his work ethic.
0: Mm.
3: Like, the reason why we even know he's Picasso is because he put in so much work.
0: True.
3: You know what I mean? He was making, like, 12 paintings a day.
0: Really?
3: You know what I mean? And like, sculptures, like, too.
0: What?
3: So, like, he didn't stop. And that's why we know who he is.
0: Right,
3: and, like,
0: right.
3: Artists like Lil Wayne. Like, that, one or two or three, 5 years he had just making music, just, like, remixing every song, hopping on other people's song, and doing features and everything, and that raised our awareness of that. So it's like a lot of artists are afraid to be oversaturated, but it's like you gotta put in the work. If you don't put in the work, nothing is gonna happen.
0: Right.
3: So you can't just sit and wait, especially in today's day and age where everyone's an artist and they're putting out reels and like doing

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In my mouth, go, go. In my mouth, go, streets stay cold. 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